I find in sight fundamental movement. 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

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Life is just passing you by. You've got to do something. 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

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But you know what I was willing to do for mine, for the things I wanted? 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I was willing to be patient and work while I wait. So get up off your ass and do something.

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The scenery is interrupted by the banner on the plane saying, "Have you gotten what's yours yet?" 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Lazy feet ready to push on the pedal.

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Speed bumps in life we all run through. 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The quieter we become, the more that we can hear. And when the stream calls,

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They're trying to find a crack, but I don't break. I've been tested, I've been marked.